Tennessee Homesick Blues, Dolly Parton on your country station. I said previously, I don't really know who would want to see this movie. However, it came in number one. We'll have the box office results, and that includes a huge number one hit at the theaters. So, that's coming up. Here's Alan Jackson, Gone Country.

Hello, this is Pastor Craig Beeman inviting you to join us each Sunday at 11 a.m. for the broadcast of the Morning Worship Hour of the First Baptist Church right here in Winnsboro, where you matter to God and to us.

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0: Charlie McLean, Sentimental Old Me. I'm John St. John with you. So the big movie of the weekend was The Odyssey. Yeah, I thought probably it's going to be number one, but still, I didn't think it would be number one by a landslide in epic proportions, an epic with an epic opening weekend. The Odyssey, number one, with $124.5 million in this country, and then in other countries, $139 million. And that doesn't even include Sunday, all of Sunday, okay? They grade an opening weekend on Friday, Saturday, and part of Sunday. So, yeah, this was a huge movie. I'll give you the top 10 in just a moment right here on your country station and your movie station.
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0: Sonny James, that's Empty Arms on your country music station. So, top 10 movies this weekend. Well, I'm going to switch it to the top five. Evil Dead burned $5 million. Toy Story, $14 million. Minions and Monsters, $14 million. Moana, $19 million. But the number one movie, The Odyssey, $124.5 million. Opening weekend. Crazy. Is that the biggest movie so far this year? I'm not sure. The Odyssey, number one in America.
1: In the KMAR Weather Center, here is your Tuesday evening forecast. This Tuesday evening, mostly clear skies, overnight low around 78. Tuesday, slight chance of showers and thunderstorms in the afternoon. Otherwise, sunny and hot with a high near 98. Heat index values as high as 110. Tuesday night, mostly cloudy skies, becoming clear overnight with a low around 80. Wednesday, sunny and hot with a high of 99. That's a look at your KMAR weather.
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0: Gladys. That's my mama's name. That's right. What's your mama's name? Tanya Tucker on your country station. We've got more country just like that. Hank Williams Jr., Family Tradition is next right here for you.
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3: It was back in 63 when eating my cooking got the better of me, so I asked this little girl I was going with to be my wife. Well, she said she would, so I said I do. But I'd have said I wouldn't if I'd have just knew how saying I do was gonna screw up all of my life. Well, the first few years weren't all that bad. I'll never forget the good times we had, cause I'm reminded every month when I send her the child support. Well, it wasn't too long till the lust all died, and I'll admit I wasn't too surprised the day I come home and found my suitcase sitting out on the porch. Well, I tried to get in, she changed the lock. Then I found this note taped on the mailbox that said, "Goodbye, Turkey, my attorney will be in touch." So I decided right then and there I was gonna do what's right, give her a fair share. But brother, I didn't know her share was gonna be that much.

ain't heard nothing yet. Why, they give her the color television set, then they give her the house, the kids, and both of the cars. See? Well, then they start talking about child support, alimony, and the cost of the court. Didn't take me long to figure out how far in the toilet I was. I'm telling you, they have made a mistake, cause it adds up to more than this cowboy makes. Besides, everything I ever had worth taking, they've already took. While she's living like a queen on alimony, I'm working two shifts, eating bologna, asking my

0: 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But I don't have to worry about toting a billfold anymore. I let my wife tote it. I'm going to be carrying food stamps. You get it, Judge? I'm going to be...
1: She got a gold mine, I got the shaft on your country station. I'm John St. John. I spent the day with the cable company. Should I go on? Well, I will, coming up. Janie Fricke, Do Me With Love on your country station. 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

0: Oak Ridge Boys, American Made. Well, to start with, yesterday my cable went out, okay? I had internet, but I did not have cable TV. So I called them, and nothing really got fixed. So today I went to the cable company store and got a new cable box, brought it home, connected it. It didn't work. Now, during all this time, man, I've been on the phone. I've been on the phone with the cable company. You know how it feels, don't you? All you got to do is say, I talked to the cable company today on the phone, and you know exactly how it feels. We'll get into that coming up.
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0: Lee Greenwood, that's Dixie Road. So when you're talking to the cable company, you're talking to somebody half the world away. They're not here in our country. They don't speak our language, but they kind of speak English. But it sounds like a robot from a different company. And it's hard to understand. Your phone connection is terrible, right? Your phone connection is terrible with these companies. There are so many companies that have their customer service in another country. It drives me crazy. So when I say I was on the phone today with the cable company, you can know I was on the phone all day, all afternoon with the cable company. Do you feel sorry for me? You should, but I know it's happened to you too, right? Okay, coming up, we've got Don Williams. You're my best friend.
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0: Rodney Crowell, Roseanne Cash. It's Such a Small World. I love that. I'm John St. John with you. So I'm not going to complain about the cable company anymore until I have to complain about them again. We'll see how it goes. We did get it fixed. But my wife said to me when I got done, she said, that took you all day. And it did. At least half the all day. My goodness. Emmy Lou Harris is coming up next. A great song, a country song, a visionary country song to Daddy. It's next right here.
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3: In the KMAR Weather Center, here is your Tuesday evening forecast. This Tuesday evening, mostly clear skies, overnight low around 78. Tuesday, slight chance of showers and thunderstorms in the afternoon. Otherwise, sunny and hot with a high near 98. Heat index values as high as 110. Tuesday night, mostly cloudy skies, becoming clear overnight with a low around 80. Wednesday, sunny and hot with a high of 99. That's a look at your KMAR weather.
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she thinks I still care, George Jones. Did you watch the FIFA Cup final? Yeah, Argentina and Spain. I watched it. I watched a lot of soccer. At least for me, it was a lot of soccer. I probably won't watch it again until there's another FIFA Cup competition. It was exciting, but it's not my sport. Okay, we'll talk about the results coming up.

Hello, this is Pastor Craig Beeman inviting you to join us each Sunday at 11 a.m. for the broadcast of the Morning Worship Hour of the First Baptist Church right here in Winnsboro, where you matter to God and to us.

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0: The bed you made for me, Highway 101, when I was talking to a guy in the cable company somewhere in the world. It wasn't America, that's for sure. He actually asked me, did you watch the soccer game today? This is probably the world's biggest event. And if you missed it, I'll go ahead and tell you. Spain beat Argentina. Is it called overtime? I'm not sure. Yeah, well, it was overtime, but I don't know if they call it that because it's soccer. You know? Anyways, it was exciting. But my gosh, you watch a 90-minute game and nobody scores. Nobody scores in 90-plus minutes. Then finally, in the overtime, there's one score. Phew. It's exhausting watching that stuff, you know? All right. I'm glad I watched it. I'm glad it's over. I'm glad for everybody that supported Spain and loved the event. Way to go. Congratulations. Wynonna Judd is coming up next. She is his only need.
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0: Buck Owens, Made in Japan. I'm John St. John, and we've got more great country music for you, Made in America. Porter Wagoner, Glenn Campbell, Kenny Rogers, they're all coming up. Kenny Rogers with Lady, next.
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0: Porter Wagner, misery loves company. We love Porter Wagner, and we love our great country music. Crystal Gayle is coming up next with her biggest hit, Don't It Make My Brown Eyes Blue, right here on your country station. Thanks for listening.
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5: In the KMAR Weather Center, here is your Tuesday evening forecast. This Tuesday evening, mostly clear skies, overnight low around 78. Tuesday, slight chance of showers and thunderstorms in the afternoon. Otherwise, sunny and hot with a high near 98. Heat index values as high as 110. Tuesday night, mostly cloudy skies, becoming clear overnight with a low around 80. Wednesday, sunny and hot with a high of 99. That's a look at your KMAR weather.
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Marty Robbins singing the blues. Suddenly they've got the results of a study on knee surgery, and they say a popular knee surgery, which I had done, causes more problems often than it helps. Yeah. Okay. I'll tell you about it. The knee surgery that hurts. Here's Ronnie Millsap. Don't you ever get tired of hurting me.

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0: In the KMAR Weather Center, here is your Tuesday evening forecast. This Tuesday evening, mostly clear skies, overnight low around 78. Tuesday, slight chance of showers and thunderstorms in the afternoon. Otherwise, sunny and hot with a high near 98. Heat index values as high as 110. Tuesday night, mostly cloudy skies, becoming clear overnight with a low around 80. Wednesday, sunny and hot with a high of 99. That's a look at your KMAR weather.
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0: Merle Haggard, Oki from Muskogee. I've had two knee surgeries. One was the ACL. Playing football, I tore my ACL like three quarters of the way, I think. Eventually, I was playing volleyball and it ripped the rest of the way. So I had to have it repaired. Had to have some kind of a new ACL put in, if you want to call it that. But then there's the meniscus trimming. When your meniscus is fraying around your knee, they will often go in arthroscopically and trim it so it doesn't hurt when you move your knee. Now they're saying that may make your knee hurt more because you'll get early arthritis in that knee. I can't believe it. Now, I can't tell because I've got arthritis everywhere. You know, I just hurt. But anyways, yeah, I had that done. Both knees worked on. I think I'm thankful for my knee surgeries. I know I am for my ACL, and I think I am for my meniscus trimming. What about you? Have you had that stuff done, huh? Do you have insurance? That's another question. Bill Anderson is coming up with Still right here.
1: Man, I love this place. I've been surfing here since I was a kid. Now, seeing my grandson out on the water, it means everything to me. Watching him and taking in the blue waves, the sea breeze, the blurry horizon.
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I've lost count of the hours, and I've lost track of the days. In fact, I've lost just about everything since you went away. Everything that is, except the memories you left me. And that's one thing that no one can mar. I don't know who you're with. I don't even know where you've gone. My only hope is that someday you might hear this song, and you'll know that I wrote it especially for you. And I love you wherever you are.

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0: Check yes or no, George Strait. Now, he could have been in the halftime show for the World Cup. The first time ever there was a halftime show was today. It had Madonna, The Muppets, Shakira, BTS. That's a boy band, okay? A boy group. Anyways, nobody country in the halftime show. First ever halftime show. They had the Muppets instead of George Strait. That's all I'm saying, okay? And I love the Muppets. I really do. Exile's coming up next with Woke Up in Love.
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0: Steve Warner, that's your memory on your country station that plays the country music of your entire life right here. All right, coming up next, we've got Tom Paul, Put Another Log on the Fire. And we've got more after that. Thank you so much for listening.
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The Bird.

Music for you and your generation in a country frame of mind. We call it pure country. There, of course, Charlie Pride. John Gleason with you. We got some Western history to pass along. We got a couple of interesting birthdays to pass along, amongst some other things. So stick around because you're going to learn a lot. And you're going to be entertained right now with the Charlie Daniels Band.

Hello, this is Pastor Craig Beeman inviting you to join us each Sunday at 11 a.m. for the broadcast of the Morning Worship Hour of the First Baptist Church right here in Winnsboro, where you matter to God and to us.

0: in the KMAR Weather Center. Here is your Tuesday evening forecast. This Tuesday evening, mostly clear skies, overnight low around 78. Tuesday, slight chance of showers and thunderstorms in the afternoon. Otherwise, sunny and hot with a high near 98. Heat index values as high as 110. Tuesday night, mostly cloudy skies, becoming clear overnight with a low around 80. Wednesday, sunny and hot with a high of 99. That's a look at your KMAR weather.
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0: fine example of pure country. There's a lady who knows the meaning of success. Reba once said, to be different, you got to stand out. You got to work your hiney off. Of course, she used a different word. She didn't say hiney, but this is a family program. You know, today is the anniversary of the final installment of Harry Potter being published, The Deathly Hallows. It was in 1987, and we got some numbers we're going to pass along to you. Yeah, J.K. Rowling, she's done all right for herself. We've got more pure country coming up. We're going to hear from Ricky Van Shelton, John Anderson, and Cal Smith.
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0: Ricky Van Shelton and more pure country. You know, Harry Potter's been around for a long, long time. Started in 1995, and it was on this day in 2007, 12 years after it first hit the shelves, that the final installment, The Deathly Hallows, was published. And, of course, many, many people have read it. Over 600 million copies have been printed worldwide. And if you're one of those people who never got around to reading it, I will lend you a copy, okay? As I said, we're in the midst of pure country. When we come back, we've got Conway Twitty.
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0: Today, tomorrow, anytime is a good time for Pure Country in the midst of National Moth Week. National Moth Week, you're going to have to do your own research on this. There's just too much to talk about. National Moth Week, this is important, takes place in the last full week of July that encompasses two full weekends. That's the reason it's taking place now and not next week. You know, there are people who follow this kind of stuff. Hey, we're in the midst of more Pure Country, closing out our first hour. And when we come back, we're going to hear from Charlie Rich.
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0: Out of the hand-holding stage there, of course, you have Shenandoah. Well, over the last weekend, Ryan Fox won the Open Championship at Royal Birkdale in Great Britain. It was very, very exciting for all the people who enjoy golf. And on the subject of golf, I see this day, 1968, Lyndon Johnson was still president. Think about that. 1968, Arnold Palmer became the very first professional golfer to earn over $1 million. And, you know, to celebrate, he took his family out to Chick-fil-A. No, he really did. You can check on that.
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1: 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How she played her games with many, many men. And you tell me that you don't think I'd be with her if I could just have known her way back then.

Lord, she took me in and made me everything I am today. And she's my rock and I ain't gonna throw her away. Yes, yeah, she

0: Indeed, whatever happened to the old-fashioned love song there, of course, B.J. Thomas. Before the Judds made it big in the music industry, Naomi Judd worked as a nurse, and in fact, she secured the big break by slipping a demo tape into the pocket of a record producer whose daughter just happened to be a patient in the hospital where Naomi was working. See, it's all about who you know and who you run into. Well, we got the Judds for you, and they're going to perform for us when we come back.
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Howdy, neighbors. This is Pastor Garrison Griffith from First Baptist Wisner. I'm excited to invite you and your loved ones to join us in our journey as disciples of Jesus. 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

0: Simply put, it's pure country anytime you want it. They're, of course, Mo Bentley and Joe Stampley. You know, most of us, if we're honest, believe in justice. We hope that justice is always done. And every once in a while, justice gets a little bit of help from the least likely sources. We'll tell you about that coming up in the next hour. Closing out this one, when we come back, we're going to hear from Barbara Mandrell.
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It's that sitting on the back porch feeling you get each and every time you listen to Pure Country. Well, the prosecuting attorney had a real, real easy time with the case. Thanks in no small part to the defendants. That's what I said, the defendants. Tell you all about that coming up in this half hour. Here's Kathy Matea.

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1: Well, my daddy left home when I was 3, and he didn't leave much to Ma and me. Just this old guitar and an empty bottle of booze. Now, I don't blame him because he run and hid, but the meanest thing that he ever did was before he left, he went and named me Sue. Well, he must have thought that it was quite a joke, and it got a lot of laughs from lots of folks. Seems I had to fight my whole life through. Some gal would giggle and I'd get red, and some guy'd laugh and I'd bust his head. I'll tell you, life ain't easy for a boy named Sue. Well, I grew up quick and I grew up mean. My fists got hard, my wits got keen. Roamed from town to town to hide my shame. But I made me a vow to the moon and stars, I'd search the honky-tonks and bars and kill that man that gave me that awful name. Well, it was Gatlinburg in mid-July, and I'd just hit town and my throat was dry. I thought I'd stop and have myself a brew. At an old saloon on a street of mud, there at a table dealing stud, sat the dirty mangy dog that named me Sue. Well, I knew that snake was my own sweet dad from a worn-out picture that my mother'd had, and I knew that scar on his cheek and his evil eye. He was big and bent and gray and old, and I looked at him and my blood ran cold, and I said, my name is Sue, how do you do? Told him. Well, I hit him hard right between the eyes, and he went down, but to my surprise, come up with a knife and cut off a piece of my ear. But I busted a chair right across his teeth, and we crashed through the wall and into the street, kicking and a gouging in the mud and the blood and the beard. I tell you, I fought tougher men, but I really can't remember when. He kicked like a mule and he bit like a crocodile. I heard him laugh and then I heard him cuss, and he went for his gun and I pulled mine first. He stood there looking at me and I saw him smile. He said, son, this world is rough, and if a man's gonna make it, he's gotta be tough. And I know I wouldn't be there to help you along. So I give you that name and I said goodbye. I knew you'd have to get tough or die. And it's that name that helped to make you strong. Yeah. I said, now you just fought one hell of a fight, and I know you hate me and you got the right to kill me now, and I wouldn't blame you if you do. But you ought to thank me before I die for the gravel in your guts and the spit in the eye, because I'm the that named you Sue. Yeah, what could I do? What could I do? I got all choked up and I threw down my gun, called him a paw and he called me a son, and I come away with a different point of view. And I think about him now and then, every time I try and every time I win. And if I ever have a son, I think I'm gonna name him Bill or George, anything but Sue. I still ain't that name.
2: If Johnny Cash never ever had another hit, everybody would remember the boy named Sue. Well, the situation was two men were on trial for robbery. The victim was on the stand and was asked by the prosecutor, are the two men who committed this heinous crime in the courtroom today? And before she could answer, before the victim could answer, the two accused men at the defense table raised their hands. Well, the prosecutor was very thankful, but you know, it's not supposed to happen that way.
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0: If you've just discovered Pure Country, pull out a chair, sit a spell, got a whole lot more coming your way. The Russian-Turkish War ended this day in the year 1711. The Russian-Turkish War, which had lasted one full week, ended this day, 1711. 1 week for a war to break out and a peace negotiated. Can somebody look that up and find out how they did that? Speaking of Pure Country, we've got more coming up. Mary Chapin Carpenter, and before that, when we come back, George Strait.
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business is making steam. Joan and Linda and Victoria and Morgan, they're a sight to see. My old lady said, I know what you're thinking. I said, now, honey,

from the flag capital of Louisiana. And yes, we do stand. 95.9 KMAR. The Bird.

Well, our get-together is turning out to be a really nice time. In no small part because you're spending some time here, and of course I'm very, very grateful for that. Got a couple interesting birthdays to mention coming up in this half hour. Here's Patty Loveless.

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0: So if you're tapping your toe and you're humming along, you are surrounded by pure country. There's Olivia Newton-John. 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Oh, truisms both.
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0: Kind of a nice place to be, don't you think? All alone with you, there's Farron Young. Classic example of pure country. Well, the World Cup is over. Congratulations to Spain. And, you know, millions of Americans watched the game. Millions did. I don't think that Tanya Tucker was one of them. I don't think so. Tanya Tucker, who once said, if the Cowboys and the Titans ain't playing, well, I ain't interested. I guess we know where she stands. We're going to hear from Tanya Tucker, amongst others, coming up in the next set.
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Howdy, neighbors. This is Pastor Garrison Griffith from First Baptist Wisner. I'm excited to invite you and your loved ones to join us in our journey as disciples of Jesus. 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

0: We call it pure country. There's Hank Jr. The first example of the Western Shootout took place this day, 1865. Two guys in the street squaring off against each other. A fellow by the name of Dave Tutt squared off against Wild Bill Hickok. I know that you've heard of him. Well, Tutt lost. You see, his shot went wide. Hickok's did not. Good philosophy for life. You only get one shot. You don't want to let it go to waste. We've got more coming up when we return. We're going to hear from Mickey Gilley.
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And yes, we're standing. 95.9 KMAR. The Bird.

Starting out another hour, there's Cal Smith. The World Cup is over and the Olympics are on the horizon, going to take place in Los Angeles in 2028. We've got a few changes, a few things that will be coming our way at that Olympiad. We'll tell you about that coming up in this hour. And, of course, the Pure Country. That's the reason we get together.

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0: Oh, I love the fiddle. It's called Pure Country. The Olympics coming to L.A. in 2028. A few changes going on. Flag football is going to make its debut. NFL players will be allowed to compete under certain circumstances. Baseball players, not quite sure yet. Commissioner Rob Manfred is optimistic, though. You see, the Olympic baseball tourney could take place during the All-Star break. That would allow the baseball players to take part. And in track and field and gymnastics, there will be mixed gender events. And I'm willing to bet there's going to be an opinion or two about that one.
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3: 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Imagine life without them. All your radio heroes

You know the heart of country music still beats in Luke the Drifter. You can tell it when he sang I Saw the Light. Old Marty, Hank, and Lefty, why I can feel them right here with me.

0: Oh, sure, there's other kinds of music, but I mean, what for? We call it pure country. There, of course, Janie Fricke, who I just found out is considerably older than I am. Not that that makes a difference, but I always thought that she looked so youthful and everything. But yeah, she's quite a bit older than I am, kind of making me feel pretty good. John Gleason with you as we continue coming up. Randy Travis, we're also going to hear from Juice Newton. And when we return, Ronnie Millsap.
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0: You know, we mention quite often about the fact that people sit on the back porch, they hum along, they've got that great big mason jar of sweet tea sitting on the floor right next to them, and just kind of kicking back and taking things easy. And you know what? We're going to be doing that for one more hour. We're not done yet. When we come back, we got Marty Robbins waiting in the wings.
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You know, every time I hear that, part of me wishes that I could have been in prison to listen to Johnny Cash play to all the inmates. 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

0: When that barbecue craving hits, there's only one place to go. 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

0: Lovers live longer, and there's probably a reason for that, thanks to the Bellamy brothers. Should the book be censored? Some people thought so, and the judge said no. This day, 1959, a district judge ruled that the book Lady Chatterley's Lover was in fact not pornographic. 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

Number one for Ed Bruce back in 1982. You're the best break this old heart ever had. Hey, hi, how are you? Chris Russell here with you on this Tuesday. Man, next couple hours, we're going to cover it and smother it with some great country and some great fun, too. In the hour, Kenny and Dolly, some Exile and a little Merle Haggard. Right now, it's the Last Cheater's Waltz from T.G. Shepherd.

Hello, this is Pastor Craig Beeman inviting you to join us each Sunday at 11 a.m. for the broadcast of the Morning Worship Hour of the First Baptist Church right here in Winnsboro, where you matter to God and to us.

0: Could that possibly be called the greatest duet in the history of country music, in the history of all music, right? Islands in the Stream, Kenny and Dolly and Vince Gill before that. Police in Poland captured a burglar who was stuck hanging upside down in the air vent of the store he was trying to break into. The folks there say the combination of burglary and air vent means the man will be charged with grand shaft larceny. Grand shaft larceny. All right. You know what? Forget the comedy. Let's just listen to a country song. Lynn Anderson's next.
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0: Give me one more chance. Exile, all five guys back together, and they've got a summer tour. Next up for them, Wednesday, August 5th, the Ulster County Fair in upstate New York. Then Thursday, the 13th of August in Estero, Florida. The 15th, Pensacola. The 16th in Tennessee at Tuck's Bar in Minor Hill. And they've got some state fairs coming up as well. Exile.biz, because there's so many different Exile websites out there for the band. Exile.biz. Donnie West is going to spread a little country sunshine coming up.
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0: Old Merle.
1: Yeah, let's chase each other around the room. Sammy Kershaw before that. All right, coming up, Charlie Pride. And on this day back in 1999, Charlie received his star on the Hollywood Walk of Fame. I was lucky enough to interview him around 2010. And we actually talked about him playing Negro League baseball. And Charlie is going to be honored by the Grand Ole Opry this September. September 22nd is going to be a part of the Opry 100 celebration. Darius Rucker, Pam Tillis, Neil McCoy, and Charlie's son Dion will be among those taking part in the celebration. We'll know more about that, I'm sure, as we get closer to it. Does my ring hurt your finger? Charlie Pride next.
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written by Hank Cochran and Eddie Arnold, made this a huge crossover hit. The original version, Ray Price, in 1963, but in 1999, that Eddie Arnold version was inducted into the Grammy Hall of Fame. Hey, hi, how are you? Chris Russell here, another hour we get to spend together on this Tuesday. Great country and great fun coming at you. This hour, Lee Greenwood's going to take us for a morning ride. Glenn Campbell with a sunflower. And Wynn Stewart says, you know what? It's such a pretty world today. That's a great way to look at things. Also, a great way to look at things is nothing but the taillights, if that's what your life is all about. Here's Clint Black.

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0: Taking a morning ride with the great Lee Greenwood. And before that, yep, he was a friend of mine as well. Jose Cuervo from Shelley West. All right, coming up, Toby Keith's, I would say, signature song, although he's got so many, right? The team up with Willie Nelson, the ever-popular and viral Red Solo Cup. To me, Toby Keith will always be remembered for Should Have Been a Cowboy. And that's coming up next.
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0: That was written by Neil Diamond, and it's not one we usually talk about when we think of Glen Campbell. 1977 album Southern Nights, of course, that title track. Sunflower was the last of 8 number ones on the easy listening charts for Glen Campbell. Got on the Hot 100 chart that year, and it also got up to number 4 on the country charts. Also charted in West Germany, was a top 20 hit in West Germany, of all places, for the great Glen Campbell. It's like we never said goodbye. Crystal Gale is coming up.
1: 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The Bird.

Howdy, neighbors. This is Pastor Garrison Griffith from First Baptist Wisner. I'm excited to invite you and your loved ones to join us in our journey as disciples of Jesus. 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

Darling, I've wasted a lot of years not seeing the real you. 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And I never took the time to let you know. 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
1: Good morning, Neil Melanson here on the Voice of Louisiana Agriculture Radio Network. Higher trading for corn and beans on Monday. September soybeans yesterday up 22 cents at 12.15 and a half a bushel. November soy up 23 and a quarter cents at 12.26. The corn market closed higher as well Monday. September corn up 4.75 cents at 4.49 and a half a bushel. December corn up a nickel and a half at 4.73. March corn up a nickel and a half as well at 4.88 and a half. The wheat market, on the other hand, lower Monday. September wheat down 8.75 cents at 6.74. The rough rice market slightly lower on Monday. September rice down a penny to $14 a hundredweight even. November rice also down a penny to $14.36. The cotton market, on the other hand, higher on Monday. December cotton up 29 points at $78.92 per pound. March cotton up 28 points to wrap at $80.29. The sugar market once again steady. September sugar unchanged from the open at 36 cents a pound even. Some farm news coming up right after this.
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1: Well, there have been no flash sales since last week of soybeans, which is usually when we see China soybean purchases. Allendale broker Greg McBride says China is still making good progress on that trade agreement, and sales this week are better than expected.
5: Smaller number on the old crop, 188,000 tons. That is perfectly fine. Again, it's one of those things where we're watching more the shipments than the sales. We're in line with where we need to be for the old crop sales. The new crop sales is what we're paying attention to. We're starting to see those really come back around. We started out very slow, but we're about 10% of what we need to be selling right now, and we had a better than expected number this week at 1.77 million tons. The high end of the range of estimates was 1.7, so just above expectations there.
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2: Well, life on the farm is kind of laid back. Ain't much an old country boy like me can't hack. It's early to rise, early in a sack. I thank God I'm a country boy. Well, a simple kind of life never did me no harm. Raising me a family and working on the farm. Days are all filled with an easy country charm. Thank God I'm a country boy. Well, I got me a fine wife, I got me old fiddle. When the sun's coming up, I got cakes on the griddle. Life ain't nothing but a funny, funny.

0: It is Cody Mack in the morning right here on the Bird. That was country when country wasn't cool. 7:51 in the morning time. Welcome inside the Franklin State Bank Studios here on a Tuesday morning. It is time for your trivia question brought to you by Fox's Pizza Den. Looking for our Tuesday winner to go in the drawing for our giveaways coming up on Friday. Following our final round of trivia, we're going to have for you a free Fox's Pizza dessert pizza to give away to a lucky winner. All you have to do to get your name in the drawing is win this morning's trivia question. If you're ready, phone's ready. Here we go with this morning's trivia question. As soon as I get this thing to pull up, here we go. 40% of people wish they could change anything about themselves. It would be this. What is it? 435-5141. 40% of people in a recent survey said if they could change this about themselves, this would be the number one thing they would change. What is it? 435-5141. Good morning, get live on KMAR.
1: Weight.
0: Their weight. All right, their weight survey says it is not their weight. Think about it some more. Try back. 435-5141. Good one. Now, also was my guess as well. Good morning. Good live on KMAR.
2: A complete face makeover.
0: Their face makeover survey says trying to change their looks. Not the correct answer. Think about it some more. Try back. 435-5141. 40% of people in a recent survey said if they could change this about themselves, this would be the number one thing. What is it? Good morning. You're live on KMAR.
3: Their height.
0: Their height. Survey says it is not their height. Think about it some more. Try back. Fox's Pizza Den bringing you this morning's trivia question right here on the Bird. Good morning. You're live on KMAR.
2: Their education,
0: survey says. Nope, not their education. Think about it some more. Try back. 435-5141. 40% of people say that they could change this about themselves. This will be the number one thing. What is it? Good morning, get live on KMAR.
4: Their past,
0: all right. Their past, survey says. Nope, not their past. About us some more, try back, 435-5141. Winner gets their name in the drawing for our giveaways coming up on Friday, brought to you by Fox's Pizza Den. Good morning, get live on KMAR.
5: Good morning, their education.
0: All right, their education. Nope, not their education. Think about us some more, try back, 435-5141. Good morning, get live on KMAR.
2: Their way of life.
0: Their way of life, survey says. Nope, not their way of life. 40% of people say if they wish they could change this about themselves, this would be the number one answer. 40% of them says would be the number one thing they would change. What is it? Good morning, get live on KMAR.
5: The way they treat people.
0: The way they treat people, survey says. Nope, not the way they treat people. Think about it some more. Try back. 435-5141. Good morning. You're live on KMAR.
6: Yes, sir.
0: Y'all
6: doing all right?
0: Doing good, buddy. How you doing?
6: Good so far.
0: That's what I'm talking about. All right. What do you think the answer is?
6: It's a decisions.
0: Their decisions, survey says. Nope, not their decisions. Think about it some more. Try back. 435-5141. Play until we get a winner. Looking for that correct answer. Good morning, get live on KMAR.
5: Where they live at?
0: Where they live, survey says. Nope, not where they live. It's be something personal to them. We've had a couple of those this morning. Their looks, height, weight. 40% of people say they wish they could change this about themselves. This would be the number one thing. What is it? Good morning, get live on KMAR.
5: Good morning. Their hair color.
0: Their hair color, survey says. Not their hair color. Think about it some more. Try back. 435-5141. Good morning. You're live on KBR.
2: Their eye color.
0: Their eye color, survey says. Nope, not their eye color. Something they probably use a lot. Yeah, I'd say day to day. Not probably. They do use this a lot. 40% of people wish they could change this about themselves. What is it? Good morning, you're live on KBR. Say it again.
2: Their religion.
0: Their religion, survey says. Nope, not their religion. Think about it some more. Try back. Let's go to the phone lines. Good morning, you're live on KBR.
3: What about their career?
0: What about their career, survey says. Not their career. Think about it some more. Try back. Something personal to them. They wish they could change about themselves. I've already had a ton of those personal features. Eye color, hair color, height, weight. Still looking for the answer. What is it? Good morning, you're live on KBR.
7: Cody Mack in the morning.
0: Whoa, EP, a voice out of nowhere.
7: Out of nowhere.
0: Out of nowhere.
7: Well, you just said my guess. I was going to say height, but I'm late to the party, so evidently somebody else has already said that.
0: Yep, somebody already said. You got anything else?
7: Not off the top of my, their vehicle.
0: Their vehicle, all right. Changing their vehicle. Survey says, no, it is not their vehicle. Think about it some more. Try back. Good morning, get live on KBR.
3: What about their personality?
0: Their personality. Survey says, it is not their personality. Getting to some personal things here. Still looking for that answer. What is it? Good morning, get live on KBR.
2: The way they do things.
0: The way they do things? Nope, not the way they do things. Something personal they have. Use it every day. All right. Something personal. We've done a few personal things this morning. Hair, height, weight, eye color. What is it? Good morning, get live on KBR.
8: Is it their education?
0: Is it their education? No, it is not their education. Education's a popular guess this morning. Yeah. Must be a lot of people out there say they would change their education if they could. 40% say they wish they could change this about themselves. What is it? Good morning, get live on KBR.
9: What about shoe size?
0: Shoe size, survey says. It is not their shoe size. Think about it some more. Try back. 435-5141. Good morning. You're live on KBR.
9: Yes, sir, again.
0: Hey, round two. What do you think it is?
9: This might be too deep for the family members.
0: You said what now?
9: There might be too deep for family members.
0: Family members. All right. That's what I was, family members. Survey says, nope, not their family members. Think about it some more. Try back. 435-5141. Something personal they can change about themselves. 40% say this is the number one thing. Good morning. Get live on KBR.
2: The eating habits.
0: Eating habits. Survey says, no, not their eating habits. Very personal to them. Use it every day. What is it? Good morning, get live on KBR.
2: Their teeth.
0: Their teeth. All right, their teeth, survey says. No, it is not their teeth. That's a good guess, though. And you're close. You're close. A little general area right there. Good morning, get live on KBR.
9: Is it their nose?
0: Is it their nose? Survey says, nope, not their nose. Think about it some more. Try back. Something people could change about themselves. 40% of people say this is what they would change. What is it? Good morning, get live on KBR.
8: Their vision.
0: Their vision, survey says. It is not their vision. Think about it some more. Try back. 435-5141. Good morning. You're live on KBR.
10: Their mouth.
0: Their mouth. All right. Their mouth. No, it is not their mouth. Man, we're close. We're right there. So close. So close. 435-5141. Good morning. You're live on KBR.
3: Their lips.
4: Their lips. No, not their lips. Think about it some more. Try back, 435-5141. Good morning, get live on KBR.
11: What about their ears?
4: What about their ears? Surveys. Nope. A little quick on the button there. 40% of people say this is the number one thing they would change about themselves if they could. What is it? Good morning, get live on KBR.
2: Their smile.
4: Their smile. Survey says, nope, it is not their smile. We are right there. It is something that we use every single day in that general area. I've had teeth, lips, smile. We're close. Good morning, get live on KBR.
12: Yes, sir, again.
4: Hey, all right. Third time's a charm. What do you think it is?
12: Is it the way of thinking?
4: The way they're thinking, is that right?
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4: All right, their way of thinking, survey says. No, it is not their way of thinking. Think about it some more. Try back. 435-5141. Good morning, get live on KBR.
2: Their nose.
4: Their nose, no to the nose. Yep. It's a tough one. Tough Tuesday trivia question. Good morning, get live on KBR.
13: Their voice.
4: Their voice. Survey says, yes, it is. Their voice is the correct answer. 40% of people say they wish they could change their voice. That would be the number one thing they would change. Congratulations to our winner. We finally got one. Who are we talking to?
14: Amy Stevens.
4: All right, Amy, congratulations. You're our winner. We got you now in the drawing for our giveaways coming up on Friday morning. Be sure to tune in and see if we draw your name out.
14: Thank you.
4: Thank you. Have a good day. There you have it. Amy Stevens finally gets the win. And we were everywhere on that thing, yeah. And all around the answer, too. 40% of people in a recent survey said that if they could change this about themselves, it would be their voice. Yeah. Boy, it's a long one this morning. It's a good one. Everybody, I appreciate you calling in. Tried on this morning's trivia question, but Amy Stevens is the winner. And in the drawing now for our giveaways coming up on Friday following our final round of trivia. 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We're going to have a free dessert pizza to give away to a lucky winner, so be sure to tune in all week long to get your name in the drawing for our giveaways coming up on Friday. Let's take a look at your weather forecast. It is already 86 degrees this morning. Yeah. 86 under a heat advisory and also under an extreme heat warning for today, as today's high is going to be up around 98 degrees with a heat index close to 110 today. With a slight 20% chance of afternoon showers and thunderstorms. Tonight, we'll see a low around 79 with partly cloudy skies. And sunny and hot again on Wednesday with a heat index close to 110. Wednesday night, lows around 76, mostly clear skies for Thursday. High 94, sunshine in the forecast for Thursday. It's Cody Mac in the morning. Thanks for hanging out with us here on a Tuesday morning. More classic hits are on the way. 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
7: All right, here we go. 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We say happy birthday today to Devondrick Johnson, celebrating a birthday today. Happy birthday today to Whitney McClendon, celebrating a birthday. Happy birthday to Tyler Ogden, celebrating a birthday. Happy birthday to David Rigdon, celebrating a birthday today. Happy birthday to Reagan Simmons, celebrating a birthday today as well. All of these names are now in the drawing for our giveaways Friday morning, brought to you by 413 Nutrition. We got a free shake to give away to a lucky winner. Be sure to tune in on Friday. Don't forget to get your birthdays and anniversary calls in Monday through Friday right here on The Bird as we inch closer towards the end of the week and give away that free shake courtesy of 413 Nutrition, bringing you the birthdays and anniversaries Monday through Friday. Here we go. Time to take a look at today is on this day, celebrity birthdays. Today, Tuesday, July 21st, 2026. Today is National Junk Food Day. Also, No Pet Store Puppies Day is today, promoted by the Humane Society of the United States to discourage puppy mill sourced pet store sales and encourage shelter adoption. And National Lamington Day is today. I'm probably not saying that right. The sweet snack from Australia, a cake made from squares of sponge cake or butter cake, coated in a layer of chocolate sauce and rolled in coconut. Yeah. If you're celebrating birthdays today, here are a few celebrities you're celebrating with on July the 21st. Rory Culkin, actor, is 37 years old today. Josh Hartnett, actor, is 48. Actor Justin Bartha, 48 years old today as well. Model and actress Allie Landry turns 55 years old today. John Lovitz, comedian and actor, turns 69 years old. Cat Stevens, turning 78 years old today. And one of our favorite comedian and actors of all time, passing away in 2014, Robin Williams, celebrating a posthumous birthday today. Born on this day, 1951. 8:45 of the morning time. There you have it. Today is celebrity birthdays. Take a look at a few on this day in history, music history. 1984, the first killing of a human by a robot occurred when a worker was killed by a factory robot in Jackson, Michigan. 2002, telecommunications giant WorldCom Inc. filed for bankruptcy protection about a month after disclosing it had inflated profits by nearly $4 billion through deceptive accounting. And in 2011, the space shuttle program came to an end after 30 years as Atlantis landed at Cape Canaveral, Florida. On this day in music history, 1990, Roger Waters' The Wall was staged at the Berlin Wall. Over 200,000 people attended, and the event was broadcast live throughout the world. Van Morrison, Brian Adams, Joni Mitchell all took part as well. Last but not least, 2017, Canadian Justin Bieber was banned from performing in China. In a statement, the ministry said it was not appropriate to allow in entertainers who had engaged in bad behavior. There you have it. Today is on this day, celebrity birthdays. It is Cody Mac in the morning. Thanks for hanging out with us on a Tuesday morning. More classic hits are on the way. Stick around.
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0: Now, you don't have to listen. 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
1: I'm Don Molino. I'm the voice of Louisiana Agriculture Radio Network. At the Board of Trade this hour, soybean futures lower. New crop November, 12.22 and a quarter, down 4. January, 12.36 and a quarter, down 3 and 3 quarters. New crop December cotton, 79.60, up 68. March, 80.93, up 64. Rice futures sharply lower. September, 13.88 and a half, down 11 and one half. November, 14.23, down 13. September corn unchanged, 449 and a half. December, 472 and a quarter, down 3/4. September wheat at Chicago, 670 and a half, down 3 1/2. July 27 wheat, 710 and a quarter, down 1. September sugar unchanged, 36 even. At the mercantile, August live cattle, 227 even, up 47. October, 223.75, up 45. August feeder cattle, 351.15, down 85. October, 340.35, up 55.
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1: The U.S. is planting a little more cotton than producers planted last year. Rich Nelson, chief strategist at Allendale, said that wasn't a surprise.
5: So cotton plantings, they were raised a little bit here. This was known from the prior acreage update that we saw on June 30th. They were raised in this case just about 200,000 acres. So this was something which was known. We find it interesting, though, that they did raise their yield estimate on this report. They went from 866 pounds per acre here last month, now 872. So that story, higher acres and also higher yields, this does add just a little bit to the supply story. And that was reflected in ending stocks going from 3.7 million bales, now 4.1. So we're actually back into territory from the prior 2 years as far as stock numbers. Slightly negative here. We'll see if that yield story does hold true, though.
1: Rich Nelson, chief strategist at Allendale. I'm Don Molino on the voice of Louisiana Agriculture Radio Network.

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1: I'm Don Molino on the voice of Louisiana Agriculture Radio Network. At the Board of Trade this hour, soybean futures lower. New crop November 12.22 and a quarter, down 4. January 12.36 and a quarter, down 3 and 3 quarters. New crop December cotton 79.60, up 68. March 80.93, up 64. Rice futures sharply lower. September 13.88 and a half, down 11 and one half. November 14.23, down 13. September corn unchanged, 449 and a half. December 472 and a quarter, down 3/4. September wheat at Chicago, 670 and a half, down 3.5. July 27 wheat, 710 and a quarter, down 1. September sugar unchanged, 36 even. At the Mercantile, August live cattle, 227 even, up 47. October, 223.75, up 45. August feeder cattle, 351.15, down 85. October, 340.35, up 55.
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1: The U.S. is planting a little more cotton than producers planted last year. Rich Nelson, chief strategist at Allendale, said that wasn't a surprise.
5: So cotton plantings, they were raised a little bit here. This was known from the prior acreage update that we saw on June 30th. They were raised in this case just about 200,000 acres. So this was something which was known. We find it interesting, though, that they did raise their yield estimate on this report. They went from 866 pounds per acre here last month, now 872. So that story, higher acres and also higher yields, this does add just a little bit to the supply story. And that was reflected in ending stocks going from 3.7 million bales, now 4.1. So we're actually back into territory from the prior 2 years as far as stock numbers. Slightly negative here. We'll see if that yield story does hold true, though.
1: Rich Nelson, chief strategist at Allendale. I'm Don Molino on the voice of Louisiana Agriculture Radio Network.
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Farron Young and Wind Me Up. I'm Charlotte Burke. We've reached the top of another hour. You guys ready for some good music? We've got T.G. Shepherd on the way, and Johnny Cash, and Kitty Wells, and Merle Haggard. And if that wasn't good enough, we've got this one right here. Entertainer of the Year, unbelievable musician, brilliant singer, and honestly, one of the best concerts I ever saw. Barbara Mandrell and Only a Lonely Heart Knows on Pure Country.

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0: Willie Nelson, always on my mind. I'm going to send that out to Jimothy. Do you guys know about Jimothy the raccoon? Oh my gosh, I'm in love with this little guy. Seattle has got a brand new internet celebrity. He's this little raccoon. He's gone viral because he's pretty much shaped like a circle. He's a donut-shaped raccoon, and he's got a spinal issue. A congenital spine shortening condition is what one veterinarian who looked at his video says, yeah, that looks like what that is. Whatever the reason, Jimothy is now a full celebrity because he's totally adorable. If you want to find something today that'll make you smile, watch him. He's just a little guy, but he's out with his other, I guess, brother and sister raccoons, and they're doing things. And somehow that little guy figures a way to climb up and do all the things that raccoons have to do. I really like him. We are definitely Team Jimothy right here on Pure Country.
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About that time, my wife walked out, and I could see in her eyes that she had her doubts. But she opened the door and said, "Honey, take me for a spin." So we drove uptown just to get the tags, and I headed to ride on down Main Drag. I could hear everybody laughing for blocks around. But up there at the courthouse, they didn't laugh, 'cause to type it up, it took the whole staff. And when they got through, the

Yeah, Red Rider, this is the Cottonmouth and the Psycho Billy Cadillac. Come on. Haul. This is the Cottonmouth and Negatory on the cost of this machine there, Red Rider. You might say I went right up to the factory and picked it up. It's cheaper that way.

0: Lee Greenwood and Don't Underestimate My Love. He's such a balladeer, right? He can just sing those songs that pull at your heartstrings. He is still very much out there on the road this summer. He's got August appearances scheduled in Ohio, California, and New Jersey. I was wondering, how long has it been since he recorded God Bless the USA? By the way, it's been more than 40 years. Yeah, and he's still delivering that patriotic centerpiece at every one of those shows. Can you imagine what the audience would do if he ever tried to leave the stage without singing that one? Whoo, that would be something to see. Lee, I know you never would do something like that. Stay right here, guys. We've got a great one from Alabama coming up next.
1: 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We have an extreme heat warning in effect. For this afternoon, we'll have sunshine with an isolated shower and thunderstorm, high 98, heated, it's 110. Mainly clear tonight, low 78. Sunny and hot Wednesday, high 98, heated, it's 110. 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

0: T.G. Shepherd, war is hell on the home front, too. I'm Charlotte Burke, and this is Pure Country. Okay, let's talk tariffs, all right? The president is imposing 50% tariffs on a bunch of Canadian goods, including products that were protected previously under the U.S.-Mexico-Canada trade agreement. So we're talking about things like energy, potash, which I guess also goes to energy, I think, fish and critical minerals. Those are all exempt. But the tariffs take effect in 30 days, leaving time for some negotiations. Canadian leaders are already warning. They're saying we're going to retaliate dollar for dollar. So we're going to keep an eye on this and see how we're going to do with this latest sort of negotiation over tariffs. Don't go anywhere. We've got Merle Haggard coming up with a great one next, right here on Pure Country.
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5: 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The National Weather Service has issued a heat advisory through 6 p.m. today. So dangerous heat continues today. Afternoon heat index values up to 112 degrees. Stay hydrated. 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Stay hydrated. Again, use AC when available. So this is serious. So again, heat stroke, heat exhaustion, cramps, heat rash, proper hydration, which does not include alcohol. Proper hydration is water or products that are mostly water. So again, please be very, very, very careful. In the top of the news, what is going on now in Washington, and the House committee rules approved a closed rule that will preemptively fund the government until December the 4th. That's right. Continuous resolution will maintain current levels for the Ag Department. The House already passed this Ag appropriation measure, which provide USDA with $26.3 billion in discretionary funds. And now, of course, the House is coming home on Thursday. The Senate will stay for several more weeks before they come home again. In the Senate Select Ag Committee on Intelligence, Chair Tom Cotton sent a letter to Acting Director of National Intelligence an update on a mandated report and assessments by China in Brazil's ag sector. So there you go. Okay. Now, there's a lot of issues going on, and of course, with the FDA. FDA says it continues to focus on Taylor Farms lettuce as the outbreak of the cyclosporiasis, of the cyclospora. And again, so really, what they're looking at is whether or not it is the iceberg lettuce from Mexico or where, but it has been linked that and, of course, to Taco Bell. So please, everyone, still be very, very, very careful. And FDA's traceback and outbreak data continue to cover on shredded iceberg lettuce from Taylor Farms in central Mexico. Again, in central Mexico. So at least we're getting down to the bottom of this. Let's take a look what's happening in all of the markets. And oil is up today. West Texas is up $1.95 at $84.43. World crude's up $1.80 at $91.02. Natural gas is down 0.14% at $2.85. So again, instability, what's going on is driving oil prices. So you've seen now oil, world crude, bottom line, $91.02, natural gas, $2.85. On the exchanges, the euro is down fractionally against the dollar, 1.140. British pound is down almost 0.5%, 1.3364. The Japanese yen down 0.25%, 0.061. Chinese yuan trading flat at 0.1476. Now let's see what's happening now with the Dow. The Dow is currently up 248 points at 52.087. That's 52.087. The Nasdaq is up 248 at 25.756, and the S&P is up 41 at 7,484. Across the board, it is a mixed picture with the pharmaceuticals. And the technologies are trending up right now, trending up. And on the industrials, you see that is a mixed picture. And the oil is all trending up very heavily. Cotton, October 27, is up $1.83 at $79.46. Soybeans down 6.75 at 12.19.5. Corn futures trading flat at 4.73. Rough rice down 0.11 at 13.89. Chicago soft red winter wheat down 4.75 at 669.5. Cattle futures are down. Live cattle down 0.85 at 222.45. Feed of cattle down 2.38 at 344.88. And sugar is trading flat at 36. Continues to hold very, very, very steadily. So, again, we are watching Tropical Storm Bertha. We're watching Bertha. And it looks like that what we're going to see, it's going to be in Louisiana beginning at about touching us around tomorrow afternoon, early afternoon, maybe around noonish, we'll start feeling it. It's going to be centered down around Houma and Morgan City around 1 a.m. on Thursday. And it will, you know, mostly be out of Louisiana, but that's going to be by Saturday. It's going to move very, very slowly. And of course, a lot of rain. We could get some tropical blast of wind up to 50 or 60 miles an hour. But again, Tropical Storm Bertha. And again, right now, where it is located, it is just south of Mobile, Alabama, in that general over area. But it is coming across the southern part of the state of Louisiana. Then before it goes out into East Texas is where we see it is heading. So again, we've got to be very, very, very careful. All right. Now, also, let's take a look what's on the calendar. And the calendar is we are going to have on a tomorrow Louisiana 4-H We Lead Conference in Baton Rouge, July 22nd, Crop Nutrient Management Field Day in Bossier. August 3rd, Asian Longhorn Tick and Filaria Online. August 8th, 4-H Hall of Fame and Ceremony in Pollock. September the 3rd, 2026, Sweet Potato Field Day to be announced on September the 10th. Dean Lee Research and Extension Center Beef and Forage Field Day in Alexandria. September 17th, Northeast Beef and Forage Field Day in Mangum. September 26th, Louisiana Mayhaw Association, Alexandria. And then September 28th, Forest Landowner Tax and Legal Workshop in Shreveport. And then finally in September, Poultry Field Day in Houma, Louisiana. So again, also, you know, from the Daily Voice, you can get important articles. And there's one local farm wins case against St. Landry Parish after request to stop, quote, agricultural practices. This comes from KALB. District Court has denied St. Landry's Parish request for a preliminary injunction against Artell Brothers Farm, and again, stating the parish failed to establish legal grounds requiring the families to restrict their long-standing farming operations. And again, and from talking about where this family has been pumping water for 45 years from their fields into the roadside drainage ditches, and this is part of the West Atchafalaya floodway. That's right. Floodway. So again, there are a number of court cases, but here the brothers have been pumping water off their land from their fields into the drainage system for more than 45 years. And so the courts upheld that. However, that fight is not over. So again, that fight is not over. And we must continue to maintain our agricultural rights, whatever they are, to continue to farm. It is so very, very, very important. We must all work together and live together. But again, there's some things, agriculture practices, especially those that are long established. You know, we can't just tell our farmers you can't do that anymore. We have to find ways, if there's a problem, to figure out what alternatives are, if any. But at the bottom line, we have to continue farming because it is the largest industry in Louisiana. It's the largest industry in America. And food security is national security. So there you go. All right. So again, a lot of things going on. And Don, as we continue to travel, what do we got to do? You and I, we have to ask before we eat. And that's the big deal. We have to promote our local food products, crawfish, shrimp, catfish, crabs, oysters, pecans, you know, the finest watermelons and strawberries and Creole tomatoes in the whole wide world. So don't forget, yam right, get some of those beautiful evangelines, the avoils, you know, or the other fine sweet potatoes developed by the LSU Ag Center, your local pecans, whether they are Bajoran, Little Eva, Cane River, or others, Louisiana strawberries, our citrus products, Creole tomatoes. Don't forget, you can get corn on the cob. And look, fresh okra. 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And again, enjoy that. Don't forget, if you're making gumbo, you got to have crabs and oysters in there. That's right. Crawfish and shrimp over Louisiana white rice. That's right. Don't forget, the Market Bulletin, been around since 1906, going strong today. 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
9: I'm Don Molino on the voice of Louisiana Agriculture Radio Network. At the Board of Trade this hour, soybean futures remain lower. New crop November 12-18 and a half, down 7 3/4. January 12-32 and a half, down 7 1/2. New crop December cotton 79.74, up 82. March 81.04, up 75. September rice 13.89 and a half, down 10 and a half. November 14.23, down 13. September corn 4.49 and 3/4, up a quarter. December 4.72 and a quarter, down 3/4. September wheat in Chicago 6.68 and a quarter, down 5 3/4. July 27 wheat 7.09 and 3/4, down 1 1/2. September sugar unchanged 36 even. August live cattle 225.57 down 95. October 222.15 down 115. August feeder cattle 348.32 down 367. October 338.05 down 177.
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9: Farmers and ranchers are continuing to struggle with a difficult farm economy. Faith Parham, an economist with the American Farm Bureau, says the latest estimate shows shortfalls in the billions.
12: On the row crop side, we're seeing a loss of $31 billion for crop year 26, going down to $32 billion in 2027. So again, seeing those worsening losses across the country. For specialty crops, it's harder to get a national number, but we know they're facing some of those same issues our row crop farmers are, and continuing to lose money per acre.
9: Parham goes on to point out there are several reasons the challenges are increasing.
12: The first is farmers are price takers, not price makers. So whatever the market price is, they have to take. When input costs are low, which is our second issue, that works out pretty well for them. However, we've seen skyrocketing input costs that have really made it hard for the balance sheet to align.
9: American Farm Bureau economist Faith Parham. I'm Don Molino on the Voice of Louisiana Agriculture Radio Network.
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0: Louisiana Radio Network, I'm Jeff Palermo. The National Hurricane Center said in its 10 a.m. update that Tropical Storm Bertha is getting stronger as it slowly moves towards Louisiana's southeastern coast. Its maximum sustained winds are up to 60 miles per hour. State climatologist Jay Grimes says Bertha is a lopsided storm with stronger winds and heavier rain bands to the south.
1: What we're seeing is a lot of wind shear on the north and northeastern side that's helping to make this look lopsided, with more of the convection, more of the thunderstorm activity around the southern half of the circulation.
0: Bertha is expected to make landfall tomorrow night in southeast Louisiana and continue to move west along the state's coastline. It's possible that Bertha will be a storm that provides some gusty winds, but most of the rain will stay south of the Louisiana coast. A tropical storm warning extends from the Florida Panhandle to the Terrebonne-Lafourche Parish line. Louisiana Radio Network.
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0: Southwest Louisiana residents curious about the construction of the new I-10 Calcasieu River Bridge can attend a public meeting tonight at the Lake Charles Event Center. DOTD spokesperson John Guidreau says not only will the public receive information on what to expect during construction, but they can also see all the benefits of a new bridge once it's completed in 2031.
3: They'll get a view of the scope of what the new bridge and that new I-10 corridor will look like once it's finally complete. Again, this is a huge project for Southwest Louisiana and the state of Louisiana.
0: The open house is this evening from 5:30 to 7 in the Contraband Room at the Lake Charles Event Center. The Louisiana Department of Health confirmed its first case of West Nile virus this year in Ouachita Parish. Last year, the state saw 86 confirmed human cases and 4 deaths. State epidemiologist Teresa Sokol says it's important to do our part to keep mosquitoes from multiplying.
4: Standing water is where mosquitoes breed, so you want to eliminate those sites near homes by emptying containers that can hold that stagnant water.
0: LRN.
5: Louisiana Radio Network Sports, I'm Case Kieschnick. Two of LSU's road opponents took the stage at SEC Media Days yesterday. LSU makes a trip to Tennessee November 21st. While it may not have the same vitriol as Kiffin's return to Ole Miss in Week 3, fans in Knoxville have not forgotten about when the coach left them after just one season for USC in 2009. Volunteers head coach Josh Heupel says that's a good thing.
6: Certainly hope our fan base hasn't cooled off, whether it's the grocery stores being fully stocked with mustard or our sports stores making sure that they got reinforcements on the golf balls. Hopefully Knoxville's ready for his arrival.
5: The Tigers will visit former offensive coordinator Joe Sloan in Kentucky October 10th. First-year head coach Will Stein had high praise for his coordinator, and Notre Dame transfer quarterback Kenny Minchie agrees.
7: He's one of the main reasons that I'm at Kentucky, kind of like Stein. He's a great guy, great person to be around, a lot of energy. And he loves football and obviously really smart. He's coached some really good quarterbacks in the past and he knows what he's doing.
5: LRN.
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5: Former LSU baseball star Tommy White had four hits in just his third major league game last night against the Diamondbacks. White was 4-for-5 at the plate with four singles and one run. The A's took the 5-2 win, and White is now batting .455 after going hitless Sunday. Southland Conference Football Media Day is today in Houston. Southeastern finished second in the conference last year and returns most of its offensive production. Defensive lineman Peyton Anderson says the Lions have only gotten better.
8: With that competitiveness comes the physicality. You know, over this offseason, we've gotten bigger, faster, stronger. You know, we're going to play fast, we're going to play physical, we're going to play discipline. I mean, that's just a byproduct of that competitiveness.
5: Nichols was 4-4 in conference play under first-year head coach Tommy Rybacki last year. He says everything goes better the second time you do it.
9: There's a big learning curve with being a head coach, and so going through year one, you always look at what did you do well, what are things that worked, and what do you need to do differently. And, you know, that was just a big assessment at the end of the season. Hey, where are we at? What are things that worked well for us, and where can we do different and do better?
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6: Chris Christopherson, why me, on Pure Country. I'm Charlotte Burke, and this hour is full of legends, and I really do mean it. Are you ready? Let me drop a few names for you. Ricky Skaggs, Vern Gosden, absolutely. David Allan Coe, Hank Williams Jr., and I think this guy qualifies, Colin Ray. He's right up there. I can still feel you. This is Pure Country.

Hello, this is Pastor David Phillips at the River of Life Church right here in Winnsboro. 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

Goodman wrote that song, and he told me it was the perfect country and western song. I wrote him back a letter, and I told him it was not the perfect country and western song because he hadn't said anything at all about mama or trains or trucks or prison or getting drunk. Well, he sat down and wrote another verse to the song, and he sent it to me, and after reading it, I realized that my friend had written the perfect country and western song, and I felt obliged to include it on this album. The last verse goes like this here. Well, I was drunk the day my mom got out of prison.

0: David Allan Coe, I think he might be the wildest and weirdest guy that ever happened to country music, at least so far. I was looking at some of his fashion choices back in the day. Whew. If you want to take a trip down memory lane and feel like you are on a trip a little bit, just look at what he wore back in the day. I kind of am into it. He definitely brought his own kind of vibe. That's You Never Even Called Me By My Name. I'm Charlotte Burke, and this is Pure Country. We have such a good one coming up from Tim McGraw. Don't go anywhere.
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0: Vern Gazdin, I can tell by the way you dance. I'm Charlotte Burke, and this is Pure Country. Ooh, my favorite milk. It is expensive, but I do like it. They are having problems right now. I'm talking about Fairlife milk. They have temporarily stopped producing milk here in the U.S. after a ransomware attack hit part of its production system. Coca-Cola says the product quality and safety have not been affected. They found out before, you know, anything got out of the system. Canadian operations are still running. No word yet on when U.S. production at Fairlife is going to resume.
1: 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For this afternoon, we'll have sunshine with an isolated shower thunderstorm, high 98, heated, it's 110, mainly clear tonight, low 78, sunny and hot Wednesday, high 98, heated, it's 110. 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

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And I'm so proud when we walk down the street. And I know it's crazy to worry like I do.

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Ernest Ashworth and Talk Back Tremblin' Lips. I'm Charlotte Burke. This is Pure Country. This hour of music has some of my favorites. Highway 101 with my very favorite song from them, and that is saying something because I love them. George Strait's on the way, Crystal Gayle, Loretta Lynn, Mark Chestnut, Roseanne Cash, and this guy. He always sounds great. Ronnie Millsap, Daydreams About Night Things.

Hello, this is Pastor Craig Beeman inviting you to join us each Sunday at 11 a.m. for the broadcast of the Morning Worship Hour of the First Baptist Church right here in Winnsboro, where you matter to God and to us.

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0: Roseanne Cash and Tennessee Flat Top Box. I'm Charlotte Burke, and this is Pure Country. You ever think about doing one of those road trips where you go see kind of the weird things that are all over the United States, like the weird attractions, like the biggest ball of twine, or I don't know, the like dairy cow that's carved out of butter and that sort of thing? Well, a Minnesota town has got one you should add to the list. It's the world's tallest nutcracker. And subtle, he is not. His name is Vern the Patriot. He is 66 feet tall. He wears an Uncle Sam style outfit, kind of cool. He even has a working jaw. Luverne, Minnesota already has more nutcrackers than it does residents. Isn't that cute? So apparently the only thing missing was one, you know, visible from space. Yeah, I love it. Wave to Vern, everybody, if you're going over in an airplane.
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1: On a warm summer's evening, on a train bound for nowhere, I met up with a gambler. We were both too tired to sleep, so we took turns of staring out the window at the darkness till boredom overtook us. And he began to speak. He said, "Son, I've made a life

0: Highway 101, that is my favorite song. And listen, I really like Paulette Carlson. Like, I wish Paulette Carlson would be my friend. She's already my friend in my head. Like, I think she and I would vibe. That's Whiskey If You Were a Woman. I'm Charlotte Burke. I want to talk about something I've wondered when they were going to try this. A New York City school district is putting a humanoid robot in a classroom this fall. Sally has silicone skin, long brown hair, and a price tag of about $58,000. She's going to assist with AI and robotics courses. She's not really replacing teachers. Some parents, though, say the district may be moving a little too quickly from laptops to lifelike coworkers. But Sally's job is going to be to help kids who are in the robotics courses. I think this is actually sort of cool. I can't imagine how fun it would be to learn while you were teaching like a robot to do something. I think that's the way that kids do well in school, you know, make it something that is really engaging and something that probably is going to be part of future work, because there is no end in sight to what we're going to do with robotics, I don't think. Stay tuned to get another great one coming up.
1: 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We have an extreme heat warning in effect. For this afternoon, we'll have sunshine with an isolated shower and thunderstorm, high 98, heated at 110. Mainly clear tonight, low 78. Sunny and hot Wednesday, high 98, heated at 110. 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Working.

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George Strait and Love Bug. That's going to wrap it up for me on a Tuesday. Woof, Tuesday just went zooming right by. I'm Charlotte Burke. I'll be here tomorrow. I hope you will too. I'll play all your favorite country music. I saved a story that I think is just, well, I just think it's a little miracle. An Australian family has welcomed identical quadruplet girls. Now, this is a naturally conceived birth, first of all. That alone is estimated at just 1 in 15 million. Emily, Harriet, Alexa, and Catherine came from a single fertilized egg, and they were delivered at 28 weeks. Each of them weighs about 2.2 pounds. The tiny sisters are still in intensive care, but doctors say that, you know, they look good. They really are doing good. Preemies, they expected it. But the thing is, these are quadruplet identical, quadruplets, not twins, not triplets, quadruplets. And that just almost never happens. You know, once in a while, it's kind of nice when you see that statistics don't really mean a thing. If you happen to be standing in the right place at the right time, something pretty amazing can happen to you. Congratulations to that family and welcome to Earth, Emily, Harriet, Alexa.

0: and Catherine. You know, listen, we got our problems, but it's still a pretty sweet place to hang out. Have a great day, guys. I'll talk to you tomorrow.
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1: I'm Don Molino on the voice of Louisiana Agriculture Radio Network. When looking at USDA's July meat outlook, the department once again tightened its beef production forecast, leading to a rise in projected steer prices. World Ag Outlook Board Chair Mark Jankowski.
2: We raised our steer price forecast for 2026 by 94 cents per hundredweight. Now it is at $251.10 per hundredweight, and we expect that strength to continue into 2027, given the tight supplies. That price forecast was raised by 50 cents per hundredweight to $254.25.
1: And Jankowski noted when it comes to this month's beef production forecast.
2: Lowered this month for this calendar year, what we're observing is lower steer and heifer slaughter. The 2027 reduction mainly reflects lower placements in the second half of 2026, which will result in fewer available steers and heifers for slaughter in 2027.
1: I'm Don Molino on the voice of Louisiana Agriculture Radio Network.
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Happy Tuesday to you. Which one of your favorite country singers was actually described as a dirt sandwich? And why? You won't believe that story. 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

0: Dwight Yoakam, Honky Tonk Man. You want to talk about killing romance? Back in 1992, Dwight Yoakam briefly dated Sharon Stone, the actress, but she described kissing him like kissing a dirt sandwich. And she repeated it, dirt sandwich. Yeah, that's killing romance. That did not last after those comments. Now, I may not be the best kisser, but I've never been described as like kissing a dirt sandwich. Have you?
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0: Mel Tillis. Back in the day, him and Johnny Paycheck toured a lot, and while on tour, Tillis woke up in the middle of the night to a figure climbing through the motel window in the dark. Unable to get the words out due to his stutter to warn Paycheck, Mel Tillis calmly started singing a crystal clear line, "Someone's breaking the window." Johnny Paycheck immediately woke up, and that became a story that was told over and over again on stage by Mel. Johnny Paycheck was sleepwalking, sleep climbing out the window, and Mel sang at him to wake him up.
1: 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We have an extreme heat warning in effect. For this afternoon, we'll have sunshine with an isolated shower and thunderstorm, high 98, heated, it's 110. Mainly clear tonight, low 78. Sunny and hot Wednesday, high 98, heated, it's 110. 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

0: Hank Williams on So Lonesome I Could Cry. Hey, it's Michael John. And, you know, he used to like to test people's honesty, and he would reward them generously. One time after dinner, he looked around a room and he said, "I wonder who's the most honest person here." And he left his money clip intentionally on the table and walked away like he was leaving the restaurant. And a lady, very kind, picked it up, chased him down, was huffing and puffing like, "Sir, you left this behind on the table." And he smiled. He goes, "Wow, you're really honest. Thank you so much." Took the money out of the money clip, gave it to her, said thank you, and went on his merry way. He was testing to see who was the most honest in the restaurant. That's Hank Williams.
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4: 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It's time to head on over to D&D Feed and Western Wear. 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

stared off into that street light, and a vision filled his poor heart with dread. 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

0: 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And yes, we're standing. 95.9 KMAR. 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
1: Neil Melanson here on the Voice of Louisiana Agriculture Radio Network. Mostly higher trade for the grain markets at the close on Tuesday, but the bean market was lower. September soy down a nickel to 12.10 and a half a bushel. November beans down 3.5 cents at 12.22 and three quarters. The corn market higher on the other hand. September corn up 3.25 cents to close at 4.52 and three quarters a bushel. December corn up 2.25 cents at 4.75 and a quarter. March corn up 2.5 cents at 4.91. The wheat market higher. September Wheat Tuesday up 4 cents at 6.78 per bushel. The rough rice market with double-digit gains. September rice up 21 cents to 14.21 a hundredweight. November rice up 23.5 cents at 14.59 and a half. Cotton also sharply higher Tuesday. December cotton up 150 points at 80.42 a pound. March cotton up 145 points at 81.74. The sugar market steady. September sugar unchanged from the open at 36 cents a pound even. Some farm news coming up right after this.
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1: Well, America's farmers are feeling the squeeze of high input costs, especially from fertilizer. American Farm Bureau economist Faith Parham says a new white paper analyzes the problem in detail.
5: AFBF released a fertilizer white paper called A Strategic Fertilizer Response, Policy Considerations for U.S. Agriculture, to talk about the volatility we have all seen in the fertilizer market, some of the actions that USDA, the administration, and Congress are taking to stabilize that market, and policy considerations for things we can do in the future.
1: She said the fertilizer market is a global market, so anytime there's a trade disruption, the impact is felt all around the world, including here.
5: It makes prices more expensive here at home. And so this just helps outline some key policy areas where Congress and the administration can look at to help smooth out that volatility. Things like increasing domestic production, increasing fertilizer transparency. There's been some talk about a fertilizer reserve, so it looks into what a fertilizer reserve would even look like.
1: I'm Neil Melanson on the Voice of Louisiana Agriculture Radio Network.
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Hey, it's Michael John. Tony just checked in. He just got done training, getting in his truck for the drive home. He says, I need some George Strait. All right. Glad you're working out on Monday, and the King of Country's on the way.

Hello, this is Pastor Craig Beeman inviting you to join us each Sunday at 11 a.m. for the broadcast of the Morning Worship Hour of the First Baptist Church right here in Winnsboro, where you matter to God and to us.

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0: For Tony, who just got done training, doing backs and biceps today, way to go, buddy. Not skipping a workout day on a Monday. Good for you. Glad I could play that request for you. Hey, it's Michael John. I am down 50 pounds from last year. And how did I do it? I definitely did some resistance training like Tony was talking about. I ate some real food and I didn't deny myself 100%. Every once in a while, I would have a delicious goodie, a little sweet treat. Once or twice a week, that's it. No big cheat day. And I love getting outside and get moving. That's what really helped me drop 50 pounds. And it was slow and steady. It did not happen overnight. And I'd say one of the biggest secrets was rest and recovery. Sleep. Good night sleep. About 7 hours plus. That helped me lose the weight. Hopefully, that will help you too.
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0: Janice just checked in. She says, country music keeps me smiling all day at work, and I'm a career coach. And what I tell my team as well as my clients is the biggest skill you could develop is the ability to reset fast. Bad conversation, move on. Bad day, start fresh tomorrow. Missed workout, hit it the next day. Poor decision, learn and adjust. The biggest skill you could develop is the ability to reset fast. I agree with you on that. And you can't control what happens to you, but you can control how long you let it affect you. Right on. I agree 100%. How about you?
1: 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We have an extreme heat warning in effect. For this afternoon, we'll have sunshine with an isolated shower and thunderstorm, high 98, heated, it's 110. Mainly clear tonight, low 78. Sunny and hot Wednesday, high 98, heated, it's 110. 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

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What are we talking about, 10 and 2? Come on, you know, right? 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

0: Hey, hey, it's Michael John, and a happy Tuesday to you. Billy said he learned how to drive by holding the steering wheel 10 and 2, and he did it to get his driver's license, and then he's never done it again. He's been a one-arm driver, the other arm out the window. Yep, leaning up against the window when it's open, the elbows out there. But he was teaching his grandson on the back road how to drive, and he taught him 10 and 2. And he goes, it'll at least get you good points doing the driver's test, the 10 and 2. Then from there on, get comfortable, however you want to drive and hold that steering wheel. How about you? Did you learn to put your hands in that 10 and 2 position? And do you still drive that way, or do you drive with one arm or the other?
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0: Hey, it's Michael John. We're talking about how you hold the steering wheel. And Samantha says, I hold it not at the 10 and 2 position, at the 9 o'clock and 3 o'clock position. That's how I was taught. And my instructor told me at the 9 o'clock and 3 o'clock position, holding the steering wheel, it keeps your arms out of the way of the airbag, gives you the most control, and helps you make quick, smooth turns. Interesting. The 9 and 3 o'clock position. How about you? How do you hold the steering wheel? I change a lot. I'll drive with my left hand, then I'll switch and I'll drive just with my right hand. Okay, then I'll go 10 and 2. Then sometimes I guess 9 and 3, and then all of a sudden I'm like, okay, I'm holding it down lower. If I'm driving a lot on a road trip, I'm changing my hand position a lot on the steering wheel. How about you?
1: 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As we head into the evening, an extreme heat warning expires at 9 o'clock tonight. With a partly cloudy overnight sky, lows fall to 79. Sunny, hot weather for Wednesday. Tomorrow's high 97. Heat index readings to 110. 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

Howdy, neighbors. 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

0: Johnny Cash. Back in the day, him and Elvis did some touring together. They did some studio time together, and the two icons loved to impersonate one another. Johnny Cash would open up his shows with a hip, swirling, comedic impression of Elvis's singing Heartbreak Hotel. So he loved to impersonate Elvis every once in a while during the show. Once, Elvis was on a train, and a fan came running up thinking he was Johnny Cash. And instead of correcting her, Elvis just dropped his voice, sang Cash's Hey Potter, and signed the girl's autograph book as Best Wishes, Johnny Cash. So the two just kept impersonating each other through their careers.
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Which one of your favorite country artists got a pep talk from Johnny Cash and it helped change their careers? I've got that for you next.

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0: Sail away, Oak Ridge Boys. Back in the 70s, the band was struggling and wondered if they would ever make it big in country music. Johnny and June Cash invited them to sing at their home, and afterwards, Cash gave them a personal pep talk telling them, "Don't give up. You guys got talents. It's coming. Don't give up." Years later, when the boys won their first CMA award, Johnny Cash was hosting. When their names were called, the band was so excited that they ran completely the wrong way on stage, running straight past the podium to hug Johnny Cash instead. Oak Ridge Boys.
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yard and it growled at me and I swallowed hard and I heard somebody say, well, who are you? Oh, and there he stood in the door of that shack and his beard and his hair was long and black and he was the biggest man I'd ever seen.

0: Hey, it's Michael John. It's okay to have a little fun, have a little cheat snack. Today is National Junk Food Day. What's your favorite junk food? Or as I like to call it, Tuesday. Yeah, just don't overdo it. The key is moderation. If you're trying to be fitter and lose some weight, when I dropped my 50 pounds, and it took me a year, it was slow and steady. I didn't deny myself anything, like cutting any kind of favorite junk food or snack totally out. I just would enjoy it once a week, maybe twice, and a smaller portion. The key is moderation. Because I think when people say no or cut something out, sometimes it makes them want to cheat even more, right? So National Junk Food Day, what are you going for? What's going to be your little snack today?
1: 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As we head into the evening, an extreme heat warning expires at 9 o'clock tonight. With a partly cloudy overnight sky, lows fall to 79. Sunny hot weather for Wednesday, tomorrow's high 97. Heat index readings to 110. 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

0: Ronnie McDowell for Bud, who's celebrating a birthday. He says, I got you on when I wake up, driving to work, at work, driving home, and before I go to bed. So thanks for all the great country music, especially on my birthday. Blow out the candles, Bud. I hope all your birthday wishes come true. You're sharing it with comedic genius John Levitz. I actually bumped into him at a restaurant once, and he was so kind and nice. And what I found is when you meet a celebrity, don't ask for an autograph. Don't ask to take a picture. Let it happen naturally. Sometimes they'll offer it at the end. Treat them like regular people, and they'll actually hang around with you a little bit. John did with me. We just joked and had fun and talked about our days. So, Bud, enjoy yours.
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from the flag capital of Louisiana. And yes, we do stand. 95.9 KMAR. The Bird.

Hey, it's Michael John, and Arthur says, I got to stop and get me some baking soda. It helps me with so many things, but I'm out, so I got to get me some. Yeah, baking soda is helpful. How do you use it? Gonna get into that next.

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0: Bellamy Brothers. Hey, it's Michael John. Arthur, thanks so much for listening. On your way to the store, you said you're out of baking soda and you need it. Use it for cooking and baking. Yeah, I've done that too, for sure. Also for heartburn. Yeah, my wife used that for heartburn. He says it also helps get stains off his teeth. He uses it for oral care. Okay, I've never tried that baking soda, but maybe I should. And of course, for cleaning. Yeah, it could get you through that grease and neutralize odors found in the kitchen surfaces and in the laundry. Arthur, you know how to use baking soda for sure. Yeah, there's all kind of benefits. I knew some of them, not all of them. Thanks for sharing.
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1: In the KMAR Weather Center, here is your Tuesday evening forecast. For this Tuesday evening, partly cloudy skies, overnight low around 79. As from the Wednesday, it's going to be sunny and hot with a high near 98. Heat index values as high as 109. Northeast wind as high as 20 miles per hour. Wednesday night, mostly clear skies, overnight low around 76. Northeast wind as high as 20 miles per hour. That's a look at your KMAR weather.
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Howdy, neighbors. This is Pastor Garrison Griffith from First Baptist Wisner. 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

0: David Houston for Kevin, who says, yeah, I use baking soda here and there. Definitely talk to your doctor before going all in on the benefits of baking soda, and make sure you use aluminum-free baking soda. But he treats it for heartburn. He even improves his athletic performance, mixing in some baking soda and water. He says, yeah, gets the blood flowing a little bit better for me. But definitely check with your doctor before you go all in, because you don't want to overuse it. It could get you sick as well. Baking soda, the key is moderation, right? Hey, thanks for checking in, buddy. Have a great day, and thanks for listening.
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